You're driving home, you're doing 50. A car pulls out, you hit the brakes, you stop. You're driving home, you're doing 55. A car pulls out, you hit the brakes, your tires screech, you hit the car, you stop. You're driving home, you're doing 60. A car pulls out, you hit the brakes, your tires screech, you hit the car. You kill the driver, destroy his family, lose your license, lose your job. Your girlfriend leaves you, your mates stop calling, you want it to stop. It never does. Slow down.

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We're just striving for the freedom and the singing of the songs. 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

I was on the outskirts of a little southern town, trying to reach my destination before the sun went down. The old CB was blaring away on channel 19 when there came a little boy's voice on the radio line. And he said, "Breaker 19, is anyone there? Come on back, truckers, and talk to Teddy Bear." Well, I keyed the mic and I said, "You got it, Teddy Bear." And the little boy's voice came back on the air. "Appreciate the break. Who we got on that end?" I told him my handle and then he began. "Now, I'm not supposed to bother you fellas out there. Mom says you're busy and for me to stay off there. But you see, I get lonely and it helps to talk. 'Cause that's about all I can do. I'm crippled and I can't walk." I came back and told him to fire up that mic, and I'd talk to him as long as he liked. "This was my dad's radio," the little boy said, "but I guess it's mine and mom's now, 'cause my daddy's dead. Dad had a wreck about a month ago. He was trying to get home in a blinding snow. Mom has to work now to make ends meet, and I'm not much help with my two crippled feet. She says not to worry, that we'll make it all right, but I hear her crying sometimes late at night. You know, there's one thing I want more than anything else to see. Oh, I know you guys are too busy to bother with me, but you see, my dad used to take me for rides when he was home. But I guess that's all over now since my daddy's gone." Not one breaker came on the old CB as that little crippled boy talked with me. I tried hard to swallow a lump that just wouldn't stay down as I thought about my boy back in Greenville town. Dad was going to take Mom and me with him later on this year. Well, I remember him saying, "Someday this old truck will be yours, Teddy Bear. But I know I'll never get to ride an 18-wheeler again. But this old base will keep me in touch with all my trucker friends. Teddy Bear's going to back on out now and leave you alone, 'cause it's about time for Mom to come home. But you give me a shout when you're passing through, and I'll sure be happy to come back to you." Well, I came back and I said, "Before you go, 1010, what's your home 20, little CB friend?" Well, he gave me his address and I didn't once hesitate, 'cause this hot load of freight is just gonna have to wait. I turned that truck around on a dime and headed straight for Jackson Street, 229. And as I rounded the corner, oh, I got one heck of a shock. 18-wheelers were lined up for three city blocks. Well, I guess every driver for miles around had caught Teddy Bear's call. And that little crippled boy was having a ball. For as fast as one driver would carry him in, another would carry him to his truck and take off again. Well, you better believe I took my turn at riding Teddy Bear. And then I carried him back in and put him down in his chair. And buddy, if I never live to see happiness again, I want you to know I saw it that day in the face of that little man. We took up a collection for him before his mama got home, and each driver said goodbye, and then they were all gone. He shook my hand with a mile-long grin and said, "So long, trucker. I'll catch you again." Yeah, I hit that interstate with tears in my eyes. And I turned on the radio, and I got another surprise. Breaker 19, came a voice on the air. "Just one word of thanks from Mama Teddy Bear. We wish each and every one a special prayer for you, 'cause you just made my little boy's dream come true. I'll sign off now before I start to cry. May God ride with you. 10-4, and goodbye."

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4: They had a fluffy cat called Fluffy Bum. And a white puppy dog called Pom Pom.
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0: 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Country.

many great things you can do throughout your life. You could take a trip overseas. You could get married. Or you could raise a family. But if you want to be around to do these things, you need to remember one very simple thing. Always wear your safety belt. It only takes a tick to make it click, and it could save your life or your wallet. Wearing a safety belt is so simple, and it does save lives. It could also save you $150. That's the fine for not wearing one. So no matter where you are in the car, always...

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0: Last April, our son Grant's life ended tragically after he got off his school bus. He saw a car coming to the right and dashed out to beat it. He forgot to look left. Grant spent 25 days in hospital fighting for his life before dying in my arms. Grant forgot for a moment, and that moment cost him his life.
1: 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Please stick to it.

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A green traffic light turned straight to red.

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0: town Dodge City entered the territory on West, there's just one way to handle the killers and the spoilers, and that's with a U.S. Marshal and the smell of gun smoke.
1: Gunsmoke, starring William Conrad, the story of the violence that moved west with young America, the story of a man who moved with it, Matt Dillon, United States Marshal. 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

You don't know who I am, but if you don't wear your safety belt, you'll soon find out. We don't like using these, but we will. Safety belts save lives. But hey, if you feel your life's not important enough to make it click, then I guess getting a $150 fine is no big deal either. After all, who needs money if you're not going to be there to enjoy it? It's your choice, click it or tick it. Make it click, or I'll be seeing you real soon. That's if it's not...

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We'd really love to hear from you.

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Johnston, the boss who was a mate. And embedded in my memory is that everlasting scene of tranquility and splendor. That's the homestead of my dreams.

Family would travel down to western Kentucky, where my parents were born. And there's a backwoods old town that's often remembered, so many times that my memories are worn. Well, sometimes we'd travel right down the Green River, the abandoned old prison down by Apron Hill, where the air smelt like snakes. We'd shoot with our pistols, but empty pop bottles was all we

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It's beating steadily, slowly, one beat after another. Listen carefully to each beat of your heart, because in the space of that heartbeat, you can save your own life. 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

0: Black Bear Creek runs through Pawnee County, at least part of Pawnee County. It runs over here east through Pawnee, so I think it'd be Pawnee County.
1: Okay. Well, I mean, that when you're driving along that old Highway 64 thing that's into Pawnee, that's the Black Bear Creek is right around there somewhere, isn't it?
0: Right. It's right to the north of it, from Lena,
1: right,
0: east towards Pawnee.

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1: She said, I need some time to find myself. I need a little space to think. And maybe we should start seeing other people. And baby, things are moving way too fast for me.

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1: Tonight for sure I'll lay this ghost. E'en now my gallant squire hastens hencewards to assist me. But... What are these blackened twigs approaching?
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They will fly me like an angel to a place where I can rest.

Hi, I'm Chris Cairns. Since my sister Louise was tragically killed in a rail accident in 1993, I've learned a lot about the dangers of level crossings. And when you consider there have been many more deaths since then, you should too. Remember, trains are big, deceptively fast, and can't swerve to avoid you. So never overtake a vehicle stopped at a crossing, and never ever try to race a train through a crossing. Don't forget, tracks are for...

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0: 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It's Richard Young.
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0: There's a real art to putting on head tape before a rugby match. I start at the forehead, putting the tape low enough over the eyebrows to look mean, but not too low that you can't see. Then I wrap it round the old noggin, taping the ears well enough to stop them getting ripped off, but leaving just enough gap so you can hear.
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San Jose junkyard. And after 5,000 hours and twice as many dollars, had her looking just like a car. Had 5 coats of paint, 12 coats of lacquer, and the chrome sure made her look neat. But the last thing to do was to go to Tijuana, get an Auga high tuck and roll seats. Well, I headed down south to the border on a Friday, thought I'd be home Sunday night. I had plenty money, but I felt kind of funny, gut feeling just wasn't right. When them boys aboard her in blue at the border said, usted hablar español, they were all still laughing when I drove away, just because

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He said, si, senor, sign the register and pay two nights' rent in advance. So I signed my name, then I paid him and I went upstairs and crashed. About 5 o'clock, some fool clown knocked on my second floor cold flat door. Said, senor, you need new tires and I'm the man that can sell you four. 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

to the shop and they start working on the seats. 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Well, there were souvenirs for 40 years on just one little street. And a short little fella with a big fat belly selling Guadalajara retreats. About 6 o'clock, I headed back to the shop and I went through the office door. Said, Senor, you owe our family 1,244. 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Figured that was a price for desire. Then he said, by the way, before you leave today, you're gonna need a new set of tires.

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0: That's Donovan Chapman there with a good problem to have. Good morning, everyone, again for the second time. And yes, we've just finally got things going again. So here's hoping we'll have uninterrupted. Had to put a new compressor up there, and here's hoping that there's going to solve all problems that we've been having of late. And we can sit back and enjoy good country music, hopefully. In the meantime, what's the temperature outside us now? It's at 1.4. It is 1.4. Your car was really frosted up this morning to get downtown and get this all sorted. And so what we should do, what do you reckon we should do? Probably a weather update. Does that sound a good idea? Let's have a look, see here. What's today? Wednesday today, isn't it? Oh, goodness gracious me. It's already a week ago. 1st of July. Is that... had to have such problems on the radio the 1st of July. It doesn't sound too promising at all. But anyway, here's hoping we can rectify that. Let's have a look, see here. There we are. Let's go. Weather. That worked. 1.4, as I say, outside. And Northland... Great Barrier Island and Coromandel, partly cloudy, isolated showers mainly in the east. Auckland to Wellington, including the Bay of Plenty, the centre and high country, fine apart from patches of morning fog and frosts. For Gisborne, Hawke's Bay, the Wairarapa, generally fine, and the Wairarapa with areas of morning cloud or fog, partly cloudy with the odd shower elsewhere, clearing from Hawke's Bay this evening. For Nelson, Marlborough, Canterbury, Otago and mainland Southland, fine with morning frosts and some areas of valley fog. For Buller, Westland, Fiordland and Stewart Island, mostly cloudy with isolated showers, and for the Chatham Islands, mostly cloudy. So, to Auckland today, today is 15 with a low of 4, partly cloudy. To Wellington, it's 11 with a low of 6, partly cloudy. And Wanaka, 8 and low of 1, and cloudy all day today. And Wellington, Queenstown, 9 with a low of 0 and fine. So Invercargill, what's happening for us today? High of 12, the low of 4. Currently at 0.4, feels like minus 2. Does too. 7K, nor'easter gusting 11. Frosty and fine this morning. Or frosty and fine all day, actually, what I said, it looks here. With northerlies developing. And tomorrow it'll be 14 degrees, and our sunrise will be just after 8:30. So looking at the... hottest place to be at the moment is in Kaitaia, the airport, 9.9. Mosgiel at minus 5 is the coldest. Gore at 19K is the windiest. And Opunaki at 0.2 millimetres, the wettest. Top temperature yesterday was 16.8 degrees, went to Kaitaia Airport. In Invercargill we were 10.1, number 71 on the list. The coldest place is Twizel at minus 6, in Invercargill 1.3. The wettest place was Gisborne, 7 millimetres, we didn't have any, and the windiest place was Opotiki at 56 k's and Invercargill 19. So from us, we'll go to Christchurch and see what's going on for you. Looks to be a high of 11, the low of 0, minus 2.3 currently, feels like minus 4, a 2k westy gusting 4. Fine with morning frosts and light winds, fine again tomorrow, 11 degrees, and your pressure's pretty good at 1032 and stable. And sunrise for you at 3 after 8. And looking at yesterday for you, had 10.9, 60 on the list. The coldest was minus 0.7, 0.2 millimetres of rain, and the wind got up to 33 k's to Oamaru. Today's high is 12, a low of 2.3. Currently a 2k northerly gusting 7, frosty and fine today, and fine tomorrow, and 12 degrees tomorrow, and 14 after 8 sunrise. And yesterday, Oamaru had 10.7, 63 on the list. The coldest was 2.2, and the wind got up to 20 k's. Alexandra, today's high there is just 2. That's even higher, just 2. And tonight it'll be minus 2, currently at minus 2.5. Place to keep away from today. Cloudy all day today, by the look of it. And tomorrow it'll be sunshine all day and 8 degrees. So yesterday, what happened there? Alexandra had 1.6 as a high. Oh, 95 on the list, I should say. It would be down there too. The coldest it got to was minus 4.1. And the wind factor got to 15 k's in Dunedin. Today's high there, 12, the lower 4, 3.7. Currently a 2 k nor'wester gusting 6, frosty and fine today with light winds. Tomorrow it'll be fine and 12 degrees and sunrise 19 after 8. And yesterday, Dunedin City had 9.9, 72 on the list. The coldest there was 2.6. 0.2 millimetres of rain, the wind got to 17 k's. And Gore, today's high is 9 with a low of 1, currently at 0.2. A 19 k nor'easter gusting 22, frosty and fine today. And tomorrow's going to be fine again and 10 degrees. And yesterday's high was 8.6, 83 on the list. The coldest was 0.8. And the wind got up to 26 k's. So that's the weather.
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idea. I'm trying to get the notices here. I think they're all here. Let's have a look and see. That's Chet O'Connell playing in the background there. Forever Loving You. The Bluff Maritime Museum is open Monday to Friday, 10 to 4:30. Adults $5, children $2. 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The Invercargill Library is open from 9 to 6. The Riverton Museum is open daily, 10 to 4. 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The Bluff Library is open from 1 to 5. And the Museum and Art Space is open from 10 to 5. Orphans Aid Shop in Dunedin at 145 King Edward Street is open from 10 to 4. And 106 Bay Street, 9:30 to 4:30. Now coming up on Sunday, at the Scary Street in Outram, 33 Scary Street in Outram, of course, with headquarters of the Otago Country Music Club, they've got the AGM meeting on Sunday. It's starting at 11 a.m. So members, take along your membership card, and after the meeting and everything else, they have lunch at midday, of course, and then the afternoon will be a club day, 1 p.m. to 5 p.m. Everybody's welcome to get along there and enjoy an afternoon of entertainment and fun. Members will be $5 and non-members $10, and take along something to nibble at, so a packet of biscuits or a plate of goodies or whatever for afternoon tea. So that there's on Sunday for you guys. And the Deep South Rhythm Band, well, they'll be entertaining on Sunday down here in Invercargill at the Windsor Presbyterian Church Hall, starting at 1:30 with old-time music and an item or two or three or four. So great old-time music, a great afternoon to be had there. And up in Aranui at the Tool Shed, there's a great offer going on there, 37 Hampshire Street in Aranui, for the residents only of Aranui. You can hire a lawnmower with a bond of $20 and a costing, and $8 will be the actual end-up total that you'll pay if you bring the lawnmower back in lovely clean condition. You get the lawnmower, the catcher, of course, safety gear, and a tin of petrol. And you take it all back without the petrol, of course, and you only have to pay $8. 37 Hampshire Street in Aranui is where the Aranui Tool Shed is. You can call them on 963-7070. And if you're having any violence in your life, home life not too good at all, or whatever, being picked on at school or whatever, there's people to contact who will help you out. 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So it's worthwhile using these services. 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If anybody is being abused, be brave and ring that number. I'll give it to you again. 0800 456 450. You can always ring us here at the studio anyway to find out more. 2170426 is our phone number at the studio. 2170426. 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Now, of course, our Graham and 541 Tay Street are no longer the Mellow Yellow agent, but he has got Mellow Yellow bikes there still for sale. Brand new bikes, excellent condition. So if you're looking for an e-bike, make an offer on some of those bikes he's got there. 541 Tay Street is where he's at. Actually, he won't be there today because he's going to Dunedin Hospital to have some checks done there. So he'll be leaving, he'll be on the road now, so don't worry about ringing him down today. New Brighton Community Fridge and Pantry is open 8 a.m. to 6 p.m. That, of course, is every day of the week. The pantry is located at 46 Hawke Street in New Brighton, where you'll pick up fresh produce, breads and dry goods. There's over 100 families that rely on 46 Hawke Street for their top-up of essential food items, so that's a very, very busy place.
And if you experience the friendly atmosphere at your grocery limited at 222 Yarra Street with Vera and Kay for your premium spices and your bulk food, plenty of good bulk food there. Takeaway coffees are beautiful coffees. You have a coffee while you're doing your shopping, actually. Only costs you $5 for a coffee, and it's great coffee. And a wide variety of choices to be had in the shop, so it's worthwhile grabbing a coffee and going looking around the shop and looking at all the things they have there. A lot of it will be foreign to Europeans, because a lot of it's Indian stuff, but it's all good. It's all food. And find out the prices of everything else. So they're open today from 9 a.m. to 6 p.m. And that's Monday to Saturday, and Sunday's noon to 6 p.m. Now, looking further afield, the New Zealand Rally Championships return to the roads of Southland and later on this month, 18th of July. In fact, this word is on. Organised by the Eastern Southland Car Club, the event will take place on the Saturday of July the 18th, commencing at the Three Rivers Hotel in Wyndham and Redden Street there, 8:30 start it'll be. And the racing will go Three Rivers Hotel in Wyndham and Redden Street there, 8:30 start it'll be. And the

0: Chet Connell with Sleepwalk, Indian Summer before that, and For Loving You before that again, or Forever Loving You.
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Unmistakable voice there of Keith Urban, of course, that Australasia's Golden Boy, along with, who was that with, the Julia Michaels? Yeah, and song called, of course it was called, Gonna Get a Life. Before that, what did we have before that? Oh, no, it's called Coming Home. We've Gotta Get a Life before that, and that there was with Mark Chestnut. It's Merle Haggard. Oh, can we play more? We can't. 2 minutes to eight. 2 minutes long. What's going to be this 2 minutes long, Scotty? Well, we're going to do this one. Ace Cannon. Karina.

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0: Good morning, I'm Nicola Wright. The main nurses' union says Waikato Hospital has been over capacity for 4 months. A person is reported to have been found unresponsive in a toilet and died after a 9-hour wait in the emergency department on Monday night. Te Whatu Ora has opened a rapid review. The nurses' organisation president, Anne Daniels, says it's tough on triaging staff to see people waiting long hours in ED. She says it's being framed as a winter problem, but that actually departments are understaffed and over capacity year-round. Ms. Daniels says the research shows the fewer staff on shift, the more likely avoidable patient harm or death becomes. A Wairarapa provider that lost school lunch contracts when the coalition remodelled the program says the Auditor-General's scathing review confirms long-standing warnings. The report has found the more centralised program was unfairly procured and ignored risks involving suppliers. Trust House in Wairarapa lost all but one of its 21 school lunch contracts through the shake-up in 2024. Its chief executive, John Prendergast, says the original suppliers raised concerns but were ignored.
1: Audit New Zealand sat in through the Ministry of Education's procurement process in real time. They were sitting watching the process. They didn't raise any red flags at the time, but now, 20 months after, the Auditor General's office has found all sorts of problems.
0: John Prendergast says the scheme should be reopened to a transparent procurement process. The Secretary to the Treasury says it is still building itself back following a turnover of 30% of staff during the pandemic. A performance review by the Public Service Commission says the Treasury has not been meeting expectations for years. The review says ministers don't trust the advice they're getting on spending public money. Secretary Ian Rennie told Morning Report the review told him what he already knows and things are beginning to change. Mr. Rennie says the department needs to bring in more talent, be more agile, and increase its use of artificial intelligence software. ACT leads all political parties in declared donations in the 2026 election campaign, having received $1.5 million so far. That's 41% of the $3.8 million declared by all parties. RNZ's political donation tracker shows the three coalition partners have raised $2.9 million combined, 76% of all declared donations. National has been given $824,000 and New Zealand First $500,000. Other parties have lower totals. Labour's raised $402,000, roughly one quarter of ACT's total. The election is on November the 7th, 129 days away. The country's lead agency supporting victims of crime and trauma is again facing claims of a toxic and bullying culture. RNZ has spoken to several current and former victim support staff, but the agency strongly rejects their allegations. Some have described the organisation as a very unsafe environment. One woman says she left earlier this year because she was prevented from doing her job properly and her position had become intolerable. An investigation in 2021 found some regions had many reports of bullying and unreasonable behaviour by managers. The chief executive, James McCulloch, disputes assertions that current claims reflect what victim support is like today. The US Supreme Court has struck down President Donald Trump's executive order that sought to end automatic citizenship for people born on American soil. The court voted 6-3 in favour of birthright citizenship, which is enshrined in the US Constitution. The BBC's Sarah Smith reports.
2: This is a very significant blow to President Trump's anti-immigration agenda. The justices ruled that it is the 14th Amendment of the US Constitution that's clear that all persons born in the United States are citizens of the United States. That means President Trump cannot reverse this decision by changing the law. He would have to try to amend the Constitution. Yet, in a social media post, he said the decision was too bad for our country and claimed, "We can easily make it up in Congress. No long and unwieldy constitutional amendment is necessary."
0: That's the news. With sport, here's Barry Guy.
3: Defending champion Iga Swiatek and second seed Elena Rybakina both won their first round matches at Wimbledon, but eighth seed Elena Svitolina was dumped out by fellow Ukrainian Daria Sniga. And American fourth seed Ben Shelton was upset by Finnish qualifier Otto Virtanen in the men's draw. 23 times Grand Slam winner Serena Williams makes her return this morning against Australian Maya Joint, and the American says she's not putting any pressure on herself to win.
4: My expectations are definitely different for the first time in my career. Not that I never enjoyed it before, because or else I wouldn't be here today. But I feel like I'm going to enjoy being out there.
3: Defending champions Auckland United crushed Pohokura FC of Cook Islands 7-0 to go through group play unbeaten and become the first club to book their place in the semi-finals of football's OFC Women's Champions League. And Norway have just beaten Ivory Coast 2-1 in their round of 32 World Cup game in Dallas. LeBron James, a four-time NBA champion and the league's all-time leading scorer, has reportedly told the Los Angeles Lakers he plans to play for another team next season. That's your sports news.
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6: Yes, weather. Well, let's have a look and see what's going on. It's still dark outside, and its temperature now is, what, 1.1? Oh, it's got worse. Anyway, it's 1.9 currently in Christchurch. 11 high with a low of 0, 2K northwest, gusting 4. Fine with morning frosts and light winds. Fine tomorrow, 11 degrees tomorrow. On the roof today. High expected 11, low of 2, 3.4. Currently a 4K northerly gusting 6. Frosty and fine today, and fine again tomorrow, and 12 degrees. And Alexandra, today's high, 2 with a minus 2 overnight, currently at minus 2.9. And so it's going to be a cloudy all day today with light winds, and fine tomorrow at 8 degrees. And Dunedin, today's high is 12 with a low of 4, 2.7 currently, and northerly at 2K, gusting 4. Frosty and fine today, and fine again tomorrow, 12 degrees tomorrow as well. And sunrise at 19 after 8. And to Gore, today's high is 9 with a low of 1, on 0 at the moment, 17K northeast, gusting 22, frosty and fine today, and fine tomorrow, and 10 degrees. And to Invercargill, for us today, a high of 12 with a low of 4, currently at 0.5, feels like minus 2, a 7K northeast, gusting 9, frosty and fine today, and fine again tomorrow, 13 degrees tomorrow. It's now going on 8 after 9.
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Yes, right. Roger Tibbsley made a good job of that. Faded Love. And it's 19 past 8 with Brad Paisley. He rings, I'm Still a Guy.

0: Yes, the Mesa Blues, and that from the King himself, Elvis, of course. A good number from him. And so it's Andrew Weather again, is it? Weather. Oh, dear me. Let's have a look, see here. Weather, all right. I'll just get this out of the way and put that up there for the weather. Outside here, well, it's a clear sky out there, and it's 1.4 degrees outside the studio now. So what's going on for Norton, Great Barrier Island and Coromandel? Partly cloudy, by steady showers mainly in the east. Auckland to Waitomo, also the Bay of Plenty, the central high country, fine apart from patches of morning fog and frost. Gisborne and Hawke's Bay, partly cloudy, with isolated showers, clearing from Hawke's Bay this afternoon or evening. Taranaki to Wellington, also the wider upper, mostly fine with a few cloudy areas, the morning frost in sheltered areas. For Nelson, Barbara, Canterbury and Otago, mainland Southland, fine with morning frost and some areas of valley fog, yes. For Buller, Westland, Fiordland and Stewart Island, mostly cloudy, isolated showers with some longer fine breaks about Buller and Stewart Island. And Chatham Islands, mostly cloudy. So Auckland today, high there's 15 and fine. To Wellington, it is 11, partly cloudy, and Wanaka, it's cloudy, 3 is the high there today. And to Queenstown, 9 is the high and fine. And in Invercargill, for us today, our high expected to be is 12, the low of 4 overnight, currently on 0, feels like minus 3, a 9k nor'easter gusting 11, pressure now is 1,031 and rising. So it's a frosty fine day today, and tomorrow it'll be fine again, and I'd say we're going to get frosts in the morning again. And have a look and see what is going on as far as the hottest place to be. In Kaitaia, the airport 11.5, Mosgiel at minus 5.1 is the coldest, Whanganui at 20 k's is the windiest, and Gisborne at 0.3 millimetres is the wettest. Yesterday's top temperature was 16.8 degrees, and that went to Kaitaia Airport. In Invercargill, we were 10.1, number 71 on the list. The coldest place was Twizel, at minus 6, Invercargill 1.3. The wettest place was Gisborne Airport, there's 7 millimetres, we didn't have any, and the windiest place was Opotiki at 56 k's, Invercargill 19. So off to Christchurch we go, and find you have at the moment got a temperature of 1.9 minus, feels like minus 4. 11 the high with a low of 0, and calm. A fine with morning frosts and light winds, fine again tomorrow, and sunset is at 5.05. And looking at this, you've got the sun shining there, I see, in Christchurch, which is good. And looking at the hottest, your temperatures yesterday, 10.9, 60 on the list, the coldest was minus 0.7, 0.2 millimetres of rain, and the wind got to 33 k's. To Oamaru today, a high expected view is 11 with a low of 2, 3.2 currently and calm, fine with morning frost and sheltered places with light winds, fine tomorrow and 12 degrees, and sunset is at 6 after 5. And yesterday, a high there for Oamaru was 10.7, 63 on the list, the coldest was 2.2 and the wind was 20 k's. In Alexandra, today's high expected to be 2 and minus 2 tonight. Currently at minus 2.8 and no wind, low cloud, morning frosts and light wind, says cloud all day today. Tomorrow's going to be fine, 8 degrees. And yesterday, Alexandra 1.6 was the high, 95 on the list. The coldest you got there was minus 4.1. And the wind got up to 15 k's. In Dunedin, today's high expected to be 12 with a low of 4, 2.9 currently, a 4k nor'wester gusting 6, frosty and fine today with light winds, and tomorrow it'll be fine and 12 degrees again, and sunset will be 5.05. And yesterday's high was 9.9, 72 on the list, the coldest was 2.6. 0.2 millimetres of rain, wind got to 17 k's in Gore. Your high today is 9 with a low of 1, minus 0.2 currently, of 17 k nor'easter gusting 19, frosty and fine with northeasters, tomorrow it'll be fine, 10 degrees. And yesterday's high there for Gore, was 8.6, 83 on the list. The coldest was 0.8. And the wind got to 26 k's. That's the weather.
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0: Mm-hmm. Bit of music. Where's the jolly music going? Come in, music. Well, we could play Chet O'Connell again. Anyway, first we'll do here, there's a road report, State Highway 93, 7K west of Clinton, both directions, roadworks on there. Due to tree felling works, there will be a stop management in place today until Friday from 6:30 to 7 p.m. Plan your journey accordingly and expect up to 10-minute delays. The State Highway 93, 7Ks west of Clinton. And what else have we got here? Anything else? Any other road reports? Yeah, due to the icy conditions, care to be taken. Black ice can be around some corners, so just take care on the road. They don't think you have to go 100Ks because it says 100Ks. Just take your time. All right, so we'll drop that down there and we'll put this here up there. Where is it going to?

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Adults $5, children $2. Transport World Motorcycle Mecca and Tay Street's open every day 10 to 5. The Invercargill Library's open Mondays to Friday, 9 to 6pm. And the Riverton Museum is open every day 10 to 4, adults $9, children free. The Bluff Library is open 1 to 5. And the Museum and Art Space is open from 10 to 5. Wilfred's Aid Shop Dunedin at 145 King Edward Street is open today 10 to 4pm. And 106 Spray Street, 9:30 to 4:30. And in Dunedin on the weekend, on Sunday, the Otago Country Music Club is having their AGM meeting that starts at 11am. And of course the locations are 33 Scary Street, Outram and Otago. And members $5, non-members $10. Members have to take along your, make sure you take along your membership card. And at 1 o'clock to about 5 o'clock, there is a club day, of course, where it's all people get up and sing songs and all that. So Karen's great entertainment to be had. And take along a small bit of something to eat for afternoon tea. They'll kindly regard that one there. So there we are, that is at 33 Scary Street in Outram on Sunday from 11am. And the Deep South Rhythm Band down here in Invercargill will be entertaining at the Windsor Presbyterian Church Hall on Sunday, starting at 1:30 with old time music and an item or two, and only cost you a gold coin for that one there. And family violence, any violence happening in, that you know of, you may be your neighbour or something else, you hear an argument and carrying on and fighting and everything else, there's a help line to come and contact 0800 456 450. Give that a call. And if you're suffering yourself, well, it's all discreet, and they'll give you the right information and where to go, whatever the case may be. And in Aranui, at the Aranui Tool Shed, they got a great offer here for people who maybe have a lawnmower that's not going, or thinking about, oh, I can't afford to buy a lawnmower, with grass is getting out of hand. 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At Christchurch Base, they have available baby equipment items, clothes, bedding, maternity items, nappies and more. Pregnancy tests can also be had. 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You can always, outside that area, you can always email them at csv@pips.co.nz. You don't want to talk to anybody. If you need Rawlish products, Graham's the man at 541 Tay Street. He's not home today. He is currently heading to Dunedin for some scans to be had, just to check himself out. So just be away today, but back home tonight. Phone number there is 217-6070. He's at 541 Tay Street. The New Brighton Community Fringe and Pantry is open every day from 8am to 6pm, where excess food collected from various places and taken to 46 Hawke Street in New Brighton for those in need. Fresh produce, breads, dry goods, all available.
Now, empty ear cartons. Have you got empty ear cartons? Of course, Graham Robertson's still looking for empty ear cartons for when his hens lay again. He sells the eggs at $7 a dozen, fresh from the farm. They're having a bit of a holiday at the moment, so I believe the chooks are. So, 218-3352 is the phone number for Graham. In 45 Bowman Street, he'd really appreciate his egg gardens. 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Premium spices, bulk food, lot to be had at your wide variety of choices at 222 Yarra Street. Open Mondays to Saturday, 9 a.m. to 6 p.m. and Sundays, noon to 6 p.m. And coming up on the 18th of July, the New Zealand Rally Championships return to the Southland Roads, organised by the Eastern Southland Car Club. The event will take place 18th of July with a ceremonial start scheduled for the 17th of July at Invercargill Central, right in the heart of Invercargill, where the opportunity exists to see the cars close up and meet the drivers. The whole event will start on the Saturday, 18th July at the Three Rivers Hotel in Redden Street, starting at 8:30, and we'll finish at the Ascot Park Hotel at 3:45 p.m. That's notices.

Didn't think much of that song, but by that there was Christy Laney with Chasing Infinity, that was called. Before that was Chris Spedding with Didn't We? All right, so here we get up now with Seamus Fitzsimmons and Mary Hoey. I would say there are a couple of Irish people.

Hi, a little noise there from Kenny Jersey. Ain't back yet, he reckons. So here's, what have we got, about 3 to the top of the hour? Hayley Oliver, take us. What colour is the wind?

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0: Good morning, I'm Nicola Wright. Health New Zealand says waiting times at Waikato Hospital's emergency department are not where they need to be. A person is reported to have been found unresponsive in a toilet at the hospital's ED and died after a nine-hour wait on Monday night. Te Whatu Ora has opened a rapid review. The agency's executive regional director for Midland, Kath Cronin, told Morning Report that 66% of ED patients are being seen within the six-hour threshold.
1: It's never acceptable for anyone to wait. You know, our goal is to get every patient moved to their destination by 6 hours, but we know that people at times are waiting longer than we want. So we're working to improve that, but we know that that happens.
0: Kath Cronin says staffing levels for the hospital's emergency department are reviewed daily. The principal of Porirua College says the government's school lunch scheme seems like it's been funded to fail. The Auditor General has raised concerns over whether the program is delivering on its goals, reporting that about half of meals delivered last year did not meet nutritional standards set by the Ministry of Education. As many as 20,000 were being returned uneaten every day. Porirua College has been providing lunches at a loss to meet its own standards. Its principal, Ragni Maxwell, told the program cuts have hindered the goals of the scheme. She says people want good, healthy food in schools. ACT leads all political parties in declared donations in the 2026 election campaign, having received $1.5 million so far. That's 41% of the $3.8 million declared by all parties. Farah Hancock has more.
2: RNZ's political donation tracker shows the three coalition partners have raised $2.9 million combined, 76% of all declared donations. National has been given $824,000 and New Zealand First $500,000. Other parties have far lower totals. Labour has raised $402,000, roughly one quarter of ACT's total. The election is on November the 7th, 129 days away.
0: The Greens co-leader is accusing the government of intentionally increasing homelessness. It was revealed this week that Ministry of Social Development managers have performance targets to reduce emergency housing numbers. Chloe Swarbrick told Morning Report that Associate Housing Minister Thama Potaka needs to admit he has no idea what is going on in his ministry, or that his ministry is just doing what he wants them to do. The government has spoken to MSD's chief executive about the targets. A new system is tipped to prevent thousands of beneficiaries owing the government money because they have been paid too much. The change should ensure they get the correct amount. Here's our political reporter Lauren Crimp.
3: At the end of March, nearly half a million beneficiaries owed almost $1.5 billion because the government mistakenly overpaid them. Advocate Kay Brereton says people are devastated when they find out they're in debt through no fault of their own. Beneficiaries have to declare any income as it affects their entitlements, but that's difficult to do accurately when wages fluctuate. The new system, due in 2028, will see Inland Revenue sending income information to the Ministry of Social Development, which should determine the correct benefit payment.
0: Car crushing powers have been beefed up with the passing of a bill carrying harsher penalties for street racers and fleeing drivers. The Antisocial Road Use Legislation Amendment Bill creates a new offence of driving in frightening and intimidating convoys. It also has extra powers for the police to crack down on fleeing drivers, illegal street races, burnouts, disorderly dirt bike gatherings and siren battles. It makes vehicle forfeiture or destruction more common by setting these as presumptive sentences. The government says the activities are not harmless thrills, but damaging and destructive. The country's lead agency supporting victims of crime and trauma is again facing claims of a toxic and bullying workplace culture. RNZ has spoken to several current and former victim support staff, but the agency strongly rejects their allegations. Our crime correspondent Sam Sherwood reports.
4: Some staff have told RNZ victim support is a very unsafe environment. One woman says she left earlier this year because she was prevented from doing her job properly and her position had become intolerable. An investigation in 2021 found there were regions that had a very high number of reports of bullying and unreasonable behaviour by a direct or senior manager. The chief executive, James McCulloch, says he does not accept the current claims reflect what victim support is like today.
0: That's the news. Now Barry Guy has sport.
5: Tennis legend Serena Williams is in a tight battle in her first match back at Wimbledon. The 23-time Grand Slam champion lost the first set to Australian Maya Joint in their opening round singles match, but it is 5-5 in the second. Williams will also team up with her sister Venus in the doubles. Eighth seed Elena Svitolina was the first top 10 casualty in the women's draw, while fourth seed Ben Shelton hit a ball boy with an ace before suffering some pain of himself as he became the highest-ranked player to fall in the men's first round. He was upset by Finnish qualifier Otto Virtanen, who claimed the biggest win of his career.
6: I don't know if I have a heart anymore. It probably bounced out of my body, but I'm here. Played till the last moment. Big of you.
5: LeBron James, the NBA's all-time leading scorer, has reportedly told the LA Lakers he plans to play for another team next season. Australia are through to their eighth Women's T20 Cricket World Cup final after beating West Indies by 8 wickets in their semi-final in London. And Norway have advanced to the round of 16 at the Football World Cup with a 2-1 win over Ivory Coast in Dallas. That's your sports news.
7: Scotty, where was that garage you said that does the full auto repairs?
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7: Very impressive. 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
8: 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He also accepts the Super Gold Card.
7: Whoa, Tyne Street, you say?
8: Yep, right opposite the World Gym. You could probably visit them while your car gets serviced too.
7: Yeah, I'll be pumped right up coming from that gym.
9: Yes, weather. Well, outside it is cool. And it's sun shining now, which is good to see, so it's going to get warmer, is it? It's gone up to 1.6 from 1.1, so that's good to know outside the studio. Mostly fine out there, looking pretty good. Let's take a look for Christchurch, what's going on at your place. You've got a high of 11, the low of 0, minus 0.5 currently, and 2K westy gusting 4, frosty and fine today, fine again tomorrow, 11 degrees tomorrow, and 5.05 sunset to Oamaru. Today for you is a high of 11, the low of 2, 1.7 currently, a 4K nor'wester gusting 9, frosty and fine and light winds today, and fine again tomorrow, 12 degrees and 6 after 5 sunset. Alexandra, today's high there is 2, would you believe, just 2, minus 2 overnight, minus 3.1 at the moment, and stable. And fog lifting to low cloud for a time during the day, and then back to fog again. So there's no sun there today, and morning frosts and light winds, of course. Tomorrow it'll be a frosty old start again, 8 degrees tomorrow, and sunset at 14 after 5. In Dunedin, today's high is 12, a low of 4, 3.7 currently, a 2K southwester gusting 4, frosty and fine today at 12 degrees, fine again tomorrow at 12 degrees. And sunset at 5.05. And Gore, at the moment, minus 0.2. 9 the high with a low of 1, a 9K northerly gusting 13. Frosty and fine today and fine tomorrow, 10 degrees. And to Invercargill, our high today is 12 with a low of 4, minus 0.3 at the moment. Feels like minus 3. A 9K nor'easter gusting 11, frosty and fine today. And fine again tomorrow, 13 degrees tomorrow, and we'll have sunset about 10 after 5. So, where's the hottest place? At the moment, it is in, well, it's a Kaitaia again, 12.4 up there. Aumarama at minus 4.9 is the coldest. Whanganui Airport at 22K is the windiest, and Wellington Central at 2 millimetres is the wettest. So that's the that's the latest we have in the news and weather here at Country Radio, 11 after 9.
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It's going 14 after 9 with Freddie Lavaughan and Paul Mattecchi.

0: Holy Shoes, that was cool. That comes from our own Nick Burke with that one. And I Don't Hurt Anymore from Johnny Heap. 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
1: Well, I went down to a honky-tonk to have a little fun. Met the biggest woman I ever saw, and she put me on the run. I got the Big Mama Blues, got the Big Mama Blues. 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

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That's Tom T. Hall with that one. And here's Amber Lawrence. She's taken somewhere. She says, in the middle of nowhere. What a great idea, Amber.

0: Jim Atkins and Hank Snow there with the Limbo Rock. And let's take it somewhere in the middle of nowhere. Amber Lawrence before that. A little bit of comedy from Two Ronnies.
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2: Evening, Harry.
3: Hello, Bert. What are you going to have?
2: It's very kind of you. I think I'll have a pint of
3: What, light?
2: No.
3: Brown? What?
2: No.
3: Mild?
2: No.
3: Bitter?
2: Bitter. Have a pint of bitter.
3: Pint of bitter.
2: Yeah.
3: Well, how are you
2: today?
3: All right?
2: Mice and Grumble. Just been up the,
3: Up club?
2: No.
3: What, dogs? What?
2: No,
3: What, fish shop?
2: No,
3: Doctors?
2: Doctors, yeah. I've just been up the doctors. Yeah. Only I've been having a bit of trouble with my,
3: Chest?
2: No,
3: Ears? Waterworks?
2: No, wife.
3: Oh, wife.
2: Only she's got it in her head that I'm a little bit,
3: What, annoyed with her?
2: No.
3: What, a drunk? What,
2: no,
3: A puff?
2: No, No, a bit under the weather.
3: Oh, I know.
2: Doctor's examined me thoroughly, says nothing to worry about at all.
3: Oh.
2: So it's all right.
3: Yeah.
2: Got me to drop my, Had a good look at my...
3: Go on.
2: Told me there was nothing to worry about at all. He said, on the contrary, he said, I was very...
3: First class?
2: No,
3: Fascinated?
2: No.
3: Not friendly, did you?
2: No. Fit. Oh. Very fit. You know, very fit for a man of,
3: 90. Not friendly, did you?
2: No. Fit. Oh. Very fit. You know,

0: marvellous breakfast news. Yeah. Oh, she's got it all...
1: all up here?
0: No.
1: Down there?
0: No.
1: Really?
0: She's got it all...
1: All over? She's got it all over?
0: She's got it all organised. Oh, up there, as you know. Yeah. It used to be a right mess up the doctor's place, didn't it? Now it's all organised. I mean, I just stood there in
1: In a queue?
0: No,
1: What, in a vest?
0: No.
1: In a draft?
0: No. In amazement.
1: Oh,
0: amazement. It's like a conveyor belt up there now, you know. So now all this sexy quality business, you know, none of them cubicles anymore, you know. All the fellas had to take off the shirts and they stood against that wall over there, and all the ladies took off their dresses and sat in
1: satin blouses.
0: No, no.
1: Not satin panties.
0: No, no. Rose, satin rose.
1: Oh, satin
0: rose. Who's up there now, that young Julie.
1: Julie?
0: Yeah, you know, her mother's got them two big
1: teeth.
0: No.
1: Bay windows, what?
0: Alsatians.
1: Oh, Alsatians.
0: Keeps taking them on the common and they keep biting people in the...
1: In the lake? What? What, in the front entrance?
0: No,
1: what?
0: No, no. What? In the evenings.
1: Oh, in the evenings.
0: Yeah.
1: Yeah. Julie.
0: Well, what? Yeah, you know her, don't you?
1: What was she doing up there?
0: Well, she was... Well, apparently she went with this young fella one evening and they fell in the duck pond and now she's...
1: pregnant?
0: No.
1: Stagnant?
0: No.
1: Pregnant?
0: No, no, no. Now she's off work with a cut foot. Yeah, doctor said she was very lucky with that duck pond. I mean, it could have been a lot worse. It could have been a septic...
1: Could have been a septic tank, yeah.
0: Septic toenail.
1: Oh, septic toenail.
0: Anyway, she was up there and...
1: Yeah.
0: Well, better get going off here.
1: Are you off? Are you?
0: Yeah. Thought I might go home tonight and give the wife a...
1: Evening off from the washing up.
0: Yeah.
1: Bottle of stout and fish supper.
0: No.
1: A night you never forget.
0: Oh, well, there's an idea, though. Thanks for the suggestions. I might give her all three.
2: Hello. Hey, this is Jill King, and you're listening to the best in today's country.
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0: Yes, Carolina in the Morning there from Bill Haley and the Comets. Take us through to News Top of the Air, bit of Johnny Cash.
1: There once was a musical troupe, a pickin' singin' folk group. They sang the mountain ballads and the folk songs of our land. They were long on musical ability. Folks thought they would go far, but political incompatibility led to their downfall. Well, the one on the right was on the left, and the one in the middle was on the right, and the one on the left was in the middle, and the guy in the rear was a Methodist. This musical aggregation toured the entire nation, singing traditional ballads and the folk songs of our land. They performed with great virtuosity, and soon they were the rage, but political animosity prevailed.

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But they took their politics seriously, and that night at the concert hall, as the audience watched delirium,

0: said, oh dear. Now this should be a lesson. If you plan to start a folk group, don't go mixing politics with the folk songs of our land. Just work on harmony and diction, play your banjo well, and if you have political conviction, keep them to yourself. Now the one on the left works in a bank, and the one in the middle drives a truck. The one on the right's an all-night DJ, and the guy in the rear got drafted.
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0: Good morning, I'm Nicola Wright. Health NZ says waiting times at Waikato Hospital's emergency department are not where they need to be. A person is reported to have been found unresponsive in a toilet at the hospital's ED and died, having spent 9 hours in the department on Monday night. Te Whatu Ora has opened a rapid review. The agency's executive regional director for Midland, Kath Cronin, says some patients are waiting longer than the reasonable six-hour duration. Ms. Cronin says that 66% of ED patients at Waikato are being seen within the six-hour threshold. Greens co-leader Chloe Swarbrick says the government's policy is doing little to tackle homelessness and may have intentionally increased it. Prime Minister Christopher Luxon this week admitted he did not know there was no night shelter in Auckland for rough sleepers. It was also revealed MSD managers have performance targets to reduce emergency housing numbers. Chloe Swarbrick, who is also the Auckland Central MP, says the Associate Housing Minister Tama Potaka must admit he has no idea what is going on in his ministry or that it is doing what he wants it to do.
1: This is insane that this is the story that the government is asking us to believe right now. But at the end of the day, the basic point is that we right now have a government in power that has intentionally increased homelessness.
0: The government has spoken to MSD's chief executive about the targets. The principal of Porirua College says the government's school lunch scheme seems like it's been funded to fail. The Auditor General has raised questions over whether the program is delivering on its goals. Porirua College has been providing lunches at a loss to meet its own standards. Its principal, Ragni Maxwell, says cuts have hindered the goals of the scheme.
2: It looks like it's been funded to fail. Anybody who's had a child knows that you can't feed a teenage boy their main meal for the day for $3. That's absolutely and completely impossible.
0: The Auditor General found about half of meals delivered last year did not meet nutritional standards set by the Ministry of Education. A former Gloria Vale member says he felt angry when he watched an on-camera admission about a failure to protect the Christian community's children from offending by his father. In a new documentary about the West Coast sect, one of its leaders, Peter Righteous, says they knew Jonathan Benjamin was a problem in 1996, but he was allowed to stay in the community. Benjamin was sentenced to more than 11 years jail in 2024 for sexual offending. His son, Gideon Benjamin, says Gloria Vale leaders deliberately hid the abuse from his family. Mr. Righteous says it was not handled well and leaders would have been better to report Jonathan Benjamin to police. A local MP says Wellingtonians are facing a long wait for answers about who's responsible for the failure of the Moore Point wastewater treatment plant. The Wellington Regional Council is investigating, but says an outcome won't be reached until December, 9 months after the plant flooded. An independent Crown review is also underway. The MP for Rongotai, Julianne Genta, says people want the plant to stop spewing raw sewage into the sea, and they also want accountability. Freezing conditions are set to continue over the next couple of days as a wintry blast moves its way up the country. Temperatures have plummeted to below zero in several regions this morning. In the South Island, black ice has forced the closure of State Highway 8 between Lake Tekapo and Ōmarama. Met Service meteorologist Devlin Linden says even Auckland is seeing rare frosts.
3: Tomorrow will be another cool one, so this ridge of high pressure, it sticks around a wee while longer, possibly even a bit cooler than it has been this morning in a few places. But as we move closer to the weekend, these cooler temperatures are unlikely to stay around.
0: That will be welcome news for residents of the Central Otago settlement of Lauder, who have been greeted by biting temperatures of minus 6.3 degrees this morning. A day of nationwide anti-immigration protests in South Africa has passed largely peacefully under a massive police presence. Despite incidents including the targeting of migrants' homes, previous wide-scale xenophobic violence has not materialised. Fearing persecution, tens of thousands of migrants have already left South Africa. That's the news.
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5: Throwing a great party your friends will relive for years to come. Well, it takes a bit of organising, eh? Like there's the six packs and packs of peanuts to get. There's also the invites to the pack from the footy team. And that pack of party animals. You know, those friends who party at the drop of a hat. Then there's the all-important party pact. Like dishing up some substantial eats, not just some flaky chips. Laying on some equally absorbing party games, along with some interesting non-alky liquid refreshments, so your guests get to take it easy. And for those who may have had a little too much, arrange some safe transport home. And if all else fails, heaven forbid, have them sleep over. And why do you go to all this trouble, you may ask yourself? Well, you don't want to get your mates into trouble, do you? Host responsibility. It's as simple as that. Now, isn't that what a friend would do?
6: Yes, you got to look after your friends, that's for sure. It's 7 after 10 on this, cool morning here in the deep south, but the sun's shining, and it's looking, yes, get rising, the temperature's rising, it's up to 4.2 outside the studio now. So what's going on for Norton, Great Barrier Island and Coromandel? Partly cloudy, isolated showers mainly in the east. Auckland to Waitomo, the Bay of Plenty, the central high country, fine apart from patches of morning fog and frost. For Gisborne, Hawke's Bay, partly cloudy with isolated showers, clearing from Hawke's Bay this afternoon or evening, Taranaki to Wellington, north of the Wairarapa. Mostly fine with a few cloudy areas and morning frosts and sheltered areas. For Nelson, Marlborough, Canterbury, Otago and mainland Southland, fine with morning frost and some areas of with valley fog. For Buller, Western, Fiordland and Stewart Island, mostly cloudy with isolated showers, but some longer fine breaks about Buller and Stewart Island. Mostly cloudy for the Chatham Islands. So to Auckland today, as high expected, is 15 and fine. Wellington, partly cloudy in 11. Wanaka, cloudy in 3. And Queenstown, fine in 9. Christchurch at the moment, excuse me, is 3.6. 11 high with a low of 0. A 2K northerly gusting 4. Frosty and fine today. And fine again tomorrow, 11 degrees tomorrow again. And for Oamaru today, a high expected of 11 with a low of 2. 5.5 currently, a 6K northerly gusting 7, frosty and fine today, and fine tomorrow, and 12 degrees tomorrow. And to Alexandra, today's high is 2, minus 2 overnight, currently is still minus 2.7, that hasn't changed all morning. And so it's fog lifting to low cloud for a time during the day, morning frosts and fog again tonight. Light wind, so all day won't see the sun in just 2 degrees. It's a place to not go. And tomorrow going to be 8 degrees and nice and fine tomorrow. So put it off till tomorrow. And also, if you're driving anywhere like that up through central, especially, you just take care on that black ice that could be around the corner. So just drive to the conditions. So to Dunedin, today's high expected is 12 with a low of 4, 5.8 currently, a 2K northerly gusting 4, frosty and fine today, and fine again tomorrow, 12 degrees, and for the sunset is at 5.05. To Gore, today's high is 9 with a low of 1.9 at the moment, a 17K northeaster gusting 22.2 millimetres of rain. Was that a seagull who did that? I don't know. It looks to be frosty and fine tomorrow as well, 10 degrees tomorrow, and sunset at 12 after 5. And for Invercargill.
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0: town Dodge City entered the territory on West, there's just one way to handle the killers and the spoilers, and that's with a U.S. Marshal and the smell of gun smoke.
1: Gunsmoke, starring William Conrad, the story of the violence that moved west with young America, the story of a man who moved with it, Matt Dillon, United States Marshal. 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

major effort to reduce the human and financial cost of drinking and driving, ACC has introduced a new bus service. However, you don't want to catch this bus. It's uncomfortable, embarrassing, and expensive. The new ACC stop buses are a new fleet of breath-testing vehicles for the police. They'll appear on your roads anywhere, anytime, so the police can process drunk drivers on the spot. Quicker processing, more checkpoints. Fewer drunk drivers, safer roads. The ACC stop bus. 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Number

My friends and family, they're all living pretty good. 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So Papa Top, sit back and relax. Oh, you upper middle class, why?

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